Yelika Ohotlanka van Tom Jones, It's Not Unusual. 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J.C. 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

0: Village People with You Can't Stop the Music. Or if you want to, you could, but we don't want to, do we? You also had the music from Sher, the Shoop Shoop Song, and Bartu Spore. Thank you to Lee Przeski. He'll be back over the weekend.
1: Op soek na aftree-eiendom of 'n beleggingsgeleentheid? 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
2: Kom vat 'n bietjie by Hoërskool Hartbeespoort se vleisfees. 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
0: It's 9 o'clock and I'm Ruan Pinar with the news. Good morning. Minister of Transport Barbara Creasy says as geopolitical pressures drive up household costs, government is advancing an integrated transport system designed to make public transport safer and more affordable. October is Transport Month. Creasy says her department is in the process of reforming the public transport grant system into a unified support model available to selected routes to bus and taxi operators alike. She added that they are also confronting criminality and intimidation in the sector. Minister of Health Aaron Motsoaledi has welcomed Jehovah's Witnesses' decision to change their policy on blood transfusions. The organization, which has more than 9 million members worldwide across congregations in more than 200 countries and territories, previously refused 4 main components of another person's blood, citing a biblical passage. Now members can decide whether to accept or donate certain blood components. The department spokesperson, Foster Mohale, says the prohibition of blood transfusion on religious grounds has been a major problem in the healthcare system. Action SA in Johannesburg says the Metro's Skills Development Strategy Report is guaranteed to incur wasteful expenditure by the Department of Social Development's training offering to employees. The report was passed in council with the support of the ANC and its coalition partners. Action SA, Sarah Whistler, says the report identifies a disconnect between departmental programs, CETA skills plans, and the skills that employers require. She says it also acknowledges that existing programs have not fully realized their potential to transform young people's lives. Moving abroad, South Korea's President Lee Jae-myung has accused Ukraine of breaching a confidentiality agreement by publicly disclosing the transfer of 2 North Korean prisoners of war. Ukraine's President Volodymyr Zelensky announced that the United Nations General Assembly last week that his government had transferred 2 captured North Korean soldiers to Seoul. The 2 soldiers were among thousands of North Koreans supporting Russia in the Ukrainian war. Lee has called on Kiev to apologize. Ukraine's foreign minister, Andriy Sybiha, described the situation as a diplomatic misunderstanding. And in golf news, 7 South Africans are lined up behind joint leaders world number 979, Michael Stewart of Scotland, and Australia's Jack Buchanan on 7 under par at the Alfred Daniel Links Championship. The tournament is played over 3 courses, Carnoustie, Kings Barnes and St Andrews. Reigning South African Open champion Casey Jarvis is on 6 under par 66 at Carnoustie, while his countryman MJ Dafoe joins him with the same score at Kings Barnes. Henny du Plessis, Christian Berg, Dion Burmeister, Brandon Stone and Daniel van Tonder are also well placed on 5 under par.
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0: The dollar trades at R16.68, euro at R18.77, one British pound costs R22.03, and Bitcoin trades at $86,189. Gold sells at $4,168.76. Finance, Brent crude oil is quoted at $105.94 per barrel. Platinum trades at $1,733.25.
4: Die Bosveld Stereo Verkeersmonitor.
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4: Verruil die stadse geraas vir die vars lug van Skeerpoort. 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Sien jou daar.
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0: In this bulletin, Soil of Africa calls for stronger police accountability. Netanyahu reveals the Fly Dubai attacker has a history of Islamic radicalization. And cricket, the Wanderers will host the 2027 Men's ODI World Cup final. Good afternoon. I am Jean-Drie Fourie. The Soil of Africa's civic movement is calling for stronger police accountability after the Independent Police Investigating Directorate recorded 5,259 alleged misconduct cases in 2025-26. These include 332 cases of gender-based violence and femicide. The movement says IPED's independence must be protected and resources strengthened to ensure thorough investigations, particularly into rape, sexual violence and other serious abuses involving police members. It says the scale and nature of the reported cases reinforce the need for effective oversight, transparent investigations and appropriate consequences where wrongdoing is established. Meanwhile, Forum for South Africa is calling for stronger oversight and faster action against police officials accused of misconduct. Leader Tebogo Mashilompane says 116 rape allegations involved police members, 72 of them while on duty. He says officials must be held to the highest standards of the law. Moving abroad, Israeli Prime Minister Benjamin Netanyahu says preliminary investigations suggest the man who stabbed his fellow pilots on the Fly Dubai plane had undergone Islamic radical indoctrination. The attacker attempted to crash the Israel-bound flight from Dubai on Wednesday. The wounded captain managed to open the cockpit door, allowing passengers to reserve crew to subdue the attacker before the plane landed safely in Saudi Arabia. Netanyahu says the attacker, an Omani national, was also suicidal, but emphasized final conclusions are yet to be made. Amnesty International USA says Tennessee's botched execution of Christa Pike is the latest reminder that the death penalty is the ultimate cruel, inhuman and degrading punishment. Pike, sentenced to death for a 1995 murder, survived two lethal injections on Wednesday evening. She would have been the first woman to be executed in the state in over 200 years. Amnesty International's Justin Mazzola told Reuters this is the second time in less than 5 months that Tennessee has botched an execution. Lastly, cricket. The Wanderers in Johannesburg will host the 2027 One Day World Cup final as it did in 2003 on November 21st. Newlands in Cape Town will host the opening match between India and defending champions Australia on October 7th and first semi-final, with Centurion hosting the second. 12 venues will be used for the tournament, which will be co-hosted by Zimbabwe and Namibia. In South Africa, games will also be played in Paarl, Bloemfontein, Durban, Kugompo City and Gqeberha. Other host cities and towns include Harare, Bulawayo and Windhoek.
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0: The dollar trades at 16 rand 63 cents, the euro 18 rand 74 cents, a British pound costs 21 rand 97 cents, Bitcoin trades at $86,305, gold sells at $4,191.85 a fine ounce, platinum trades at $1,731, and Brent crude oil is quoted at $103.51 a barrel.
6: Die Bosveld Stereo Verkeersmonitor.
0: By die N1 Noord, daar is 'n botsing by Rivonia weg. 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

0: Die Heuwels Fantasties en Mugu, middel van die nag. 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

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Def Leppard, When Love and Hate Collide. En Meghan Trainor met 2000s musiek. Major Look. 23 minute oor 2 by Bosveld Stereo. The Traveling Wilburys. En Cliff Richard wat voorlê. Maar eers, The Traveling Wilburys. So, where were you last night?

Die broers Christo en Kobus, 7x70 bangles, if she knew what she wants, en goeie goud van Ellen Garrity, I need someone. Net soke goeie goud, hierdie, dis Cliff Richard, 70's klanke, goodbye Sam, hello Samantha. Goodbye